0: Tomorrowland. This is Dimitri Vegas and Like Mike.
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0: Coming up, this is Prosper. 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Agents of Time. And now
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And now, this is Sonny Federa.

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And now, this is Camel Fat.

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3: 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Coming up in the mix, Didier Sinclair.
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Welcome to Saturday morning's Daybreak Sessions on One World Radio, bringing Tomorrowland to you every day. I'm Justin Wilkes with 3 hours of brilliant electronic music to get us going. And throwing back to Hugel in the Crystal Garden last summer as the countdown to Tomorrowland Belgium 2026 continues. Here's Frankie Rizzardo.

0: hope your Saturday started well. It's Justin Wilkes here on your Daybreak Sessions until lunchtime when Nervo take over for this week's brand new Tomorrowland Top 30. Can another and talk to you? Hang on. At the top spot, well, that's down to your vote. 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

0: Coming up in the mix, Renier Sonneveld.
1: 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Renier Sonneveld with Gordo and Loco Loco playing soon.
0: Revo.
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0: And now, this is Kygo

0: just 27 days to go to Tomorrowland. We're celebrating next week with another artist on the Tomorrowland Friendship Mix, who is performing this year and has performed many years at the festival. Actually, Kevin DeVries will be taking to the Tomorrowland turntables on Thursday night after Ben's Celebrate the Magic. So make sure you're around. Get that one in your diary. Saturday's Daybreak Sessions continues with me, Justin Wilkes, as we throw back to 2023 at Tomorrowland and hit the main stage with Vintage Culture.
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Clementine Douglas, Noisy Summer 91. It's Justin on your Daybreak Sessions. Delivering the best electronic music in the mix Monday through Saturday with me. And hanging out with you until lunchtime today when Nervo are counting down your brand new Tomorrowland Top 30. And another Hang On. Or is there a contender that can take that top spot? It's David Guetta, Jennifer Lopez, Save Me Tonight.

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0: And now, this is Bob.

Covering Rhythm is Rhythm Strings of Life, played by DJ Tennis on the core stage. Tomorrowland in 2022, DJ Tennis back this year at the festival. He's going to be doing a set in the Crystal Garden first weekend Sunday.

0: take over control. Don't get stuff attitude. It is Afrojack and Eva Simons. Night Freak providing the remix. It's Justin on your Daybreak Sessions. He was here last night with his monthly show on One World Radio. Vintage Culture next up in the mix. Teaming up with the mighty Tiesto. The track is Coffee. Saturday's Daybreak Sessions with me, Justin Wilkes.
1: 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Thank you for listening, and I hope to see you soon sometime.

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1: 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But first, David Guetta, BB Rex, this is new, it's called Sad Girls.
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0: 27 days to Tomorrowland Belgium 2026. The countdown is on. LP Joby returns. Hissy's on the Frozen Lotus from earlier in the year.
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0: Justin Wilkes on your Daybreak Sessions for Saturday morning, 17th of June. Hope you're having a good one. Hope we happen to get over whatever you did Friday night. 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
1: Barry Can't Swim has new music. This is Return to Bebo, and it's on the way. Martin Garrix and Ed Sheeran's Repeat It play soon, but first, Sunny Federa, Libby Anka. This is Let Me Be In Your Arms.
0: And now, this is Sunny Federa.

Hooked Up with Ed Sheeran. That is a heavy-hitting big combo. It's Repeat It playing on One World Radio. We heard Alok from the main stage at Tomorrowland in 2024. Just 27 days to go until we're back on the holy grounds for Tomorrowland Belgium 2026.

0: 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I'm Justin Wilkes and you've got the Daybreak Sessions.
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1: I know that this could hurt me bad. 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But I just can't stop.

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0: Emmanuel Sati.
1: Emmanuel Sati with Maga and Ali Love Energy. 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

Minx, Damn Swindle, and Back to the Old School before that Oscar Med K. The perfect music for a Saturday morning, getting you over however your weekend's gone so far, getting you ready for Saturday and whatever you're doing today, and bringing the vibe of Tomorrowland to you wherever you are on the planet. 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

0: vocal of Pink Panthress, rebooting MJ Cole's smooth UK garage classic. Still Sincere plays on your Daybreak Sessions. I'm Justin Wilkes, back Monday morning, nice and early, to wake you up with the best electronic music in the mix. 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

0: Tomorrow, I'm Mim, and it's time for our weekly Top 30. Are you ready for a fresh wave of brand new bangers coming your way? I want to know, so let's kick things off right now by listening to last week's number one, a track that's been holding strong for a few weeks now, and I think you already know which one I'm talking about. Of course, it's Another and 54 Ultra with Talk To You. Let's go.
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0: Wow, this one is just a ray of sunshine. I love it. Now let's officially kick off the top 30, starting with the newcomer, Hugel, Imel Angel, and the one and only Queen Ultra Nate. They are bringing us Moving to the Sun. Hit it.
1: People of Tomorrow, I'm Hugel. Thank you for voting for me in the Tomorrowland Top 30.

0: another new entry, Sad Girls by David Guetta and BB Rexha. And we are not done yet with newcomers. Up next, we've got James Hype with Serotonin, which he played pre-release during his Friendship Mix live. Go check that one out if you haven't.
1: What's up, people of tomorrow? This is James Hype, and you are listening to the Tomorrowland Top 30.
2: 28.

This week's playlist, it is MK and Poppy Bascombe with their track Zone. I'm going to reveal one thing here. You'll be hearing these vocals again as we continue through the list. Next up, it's an artist who entered our chart last time together with A-Trip. And I'm talking about, of course, Chris Lake with his track Make You Fight. They should have called this one Make You Dance because that's what I'm doing to it right now. Let's hear it. 26.

0: 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It is Live It All by Lost Frequencies.
1: 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My name is Lost Frequencies, and this is my brand new track on

0: singer Julia Church just lift this track to a whole new level. You can hear Shades of Blue by John Summit and Julia Church, who will be at Tomorrowland in just 1 month. I can't believe it's only 1 month away, by the way. We are moving on now with Shinjuku by Dutch producer Frankie Rosado.
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0: just like it's one of mine too. 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

0: 21, Frankie Rizzardo.
1: After this fire recap, it's time to continue with another wicked record. Sorry, Puppy, by Topic.

We are counting down the days to Tomorrowland this summer. And another artist on the lineup is, of course, Sonny Federa. Great vibes guaranteed with him. And to celebrate, here are not one, but two of his tracks.

0: Reed and Griffin. Will that be our most played Tomorrowland track this summer, or will it be the next one? So Much Beauty Around Us by Lost Frequencies and Nathan Nicholson.
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0: You guys don't seem to get enough of the next one. Released in March, it has gained another 3 spots in this week's chart. Now it's almost time to reveal the big 3, but not yet. First, it's time for The Bowser with Magnetic.
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0: knocked off the throne again. And who is claiming the number one spot this week? I've already made my guess. 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Before we let our chart stopper steal the spotlight, let's take a quick recap of all the bangers that have flown by.
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0: BB Rexha
1: lends her powerful vocals to Faithless with New Religion. That's coming up.
0: And now, this is Tiësto

that came around this year. Of course, we'll be bringing you all the action live from the festival. So make sure you're tuning in right here and that you're keeping an eye out on our socials at Tomorrowland One World Radio. 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

Loads of Roland, thank you so much. Can we take a picture together right now? 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

0: 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And next in the mix, Clooney breathing new life into a classic with this, reworking a 90s gem from Groove Theory into this 2026 anthem titled One Question.
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1: Belgian star Sam is back with another release, Say What You Mean, coming up for you soon.
0: And now, this is David Guetta.

Garden stage. You've got MC Stretch taking over the airwaves soon, bringing you a whole stack of Tomorrowland moments like this. All of that to come at the end of the hour. In the meantime, you've got me, Andrea Zara, continuing your Saturday soundtrack with more of the finest electronic music. Next in the mix, a big track from Belgian artist Sam. This is Say What You Mean.

0: Ellie Goulding, Hypnotized, on the way for you soon.
1: Bob Sinclair,
0: teaming up with Canadian pop star Kaiser on I Can't Wait.
1: And now...

Bieber joining forces with Canadian pop star Kaiza, sampling Nusha's iconic hit from the 80s, I Can't Wait. Next in the mix, another Talk To You, which is currently sitting at number one on the Tomorrowland Top 30 for a second week in a row now. That's all thanks to you, the people of tomorrow. Every week before this show, Nervo are counting down the hottest electronic tracks from across the globe, and you have the power to shape the chart.

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1: Welcome to One World Radio with me, MC Stretch, and the show we all love, Relive the Madness. Take a peek with me through the pages of our ongoing story that is Tomorrowland. The fairy tale becomes reality, and that unites the world. Are you ready? Then let's begin. Taking you back to the underwater stage known as Planaxis with the mighty Ben Bomer and Father Ocean.

0: the mighty MK from the Great Library. We roll on with the one called Vintage Culture on the main stage for the Reflection of Love. Soaked in the sunshine, relive the madness.
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1: So apparently I have an MC somewhere here. All right, Tomorrowland. So this is streaming all over the world right now. Can we make some noise for the people watching? On three, Tomorrowland. One, two, three.

Otto Nose for Amicorum Spectaculum, arguably the greatest main stage design of all time. Some might disagree. Anyway, this is John Summit, one of two performances from last summer. This one, live from the Freedom Stage.

Who else but Martin Garrix? All right, pay attention. Core in LA. Young lad from Australia takes over. This is Maul Greb and Loving You. Get to know, we are one world.

0: of the Madness with MC Stretch.
1: We are back on the other side and we are drifting with the sounds of Erodis and Shimza back to back. The Erodis remix for Tiësto. Sunshine all over this one. Turn it up and relive the Madness.

0: one more time, make some noise for the wonderful Sasha! Tomorrow night, you are amazing, and I will see you soon. Take care, bye-bye!
1: Armin van Buuren, of course. That's it from me, leaving you with the kids from Ushuaia, Wednesday nights, live from Brazil. The Michi Vegas, and Like Mike. Peace out.

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Can't wait to see Calvin Harris, weekends number one and two on the Holy Grounds this summer. Going to be making his debut at Tomorrowland after so many years of avoiding it, per se, if you will. Teaming up with Alesso on this one, it's Under Control.

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1: Dirty South started making bootlegs and mashups on his family computer after moving from Serbia to Australia as a teenager. Fast forward to today, people are talking about how he's going to spend more time back in the studio and possible collaborations with who they want him to team up with. That is to be determined. Right now, Dirty South, this is Phasing.

That is Paul Kalkbrenner with his remix of La Mezcla from the main stage, Tomorrowland Winter 2022. My name is Greg Jake, and this is Tomorrowland Anthems. This next track spent a long time at number one on Beatport, became the longest running number one on Beatport. It is Jamback. The track is Positive.

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1: Yes, Tamoriland, how you feel?

0: That has got main stage vibe written all over it. That's why it's a Tomorrowland anthem. That is David Guetta, Showtek, and Vassy with their track Bad.
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0: Speaking of main stage anthems, Fisher, his track Losing It. This started out in the clubs. It became a global anthem very quickly. It's a Tomorrowland anthem.

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1: Axwell and Angelo. Before Swedish House Mafia, it's Tell Me Why.
0: The Vici.
1: The Knights.
0: And now, this is Hugel.
1: He says Ibiza feels like a second home to him. After years of playing the island's biggest clubs, he's become one of the artists helping shape its modern sound. Hugel, Jamaican Bam Bam, let's go.

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1: Before Swedish House Mafia took over the world, Steve Angello and Axwell were teaming up for a little supergroup titled Super Mode. Tell Me Why combines elements of two classic Bronski Beat tracks, making it one of the most beloved dance records of the 2000s. This is Tell Me Why.

Tiesto with a lesson in counting right there. From the main stage, Tomorrowland 2022, Kids versus Sweater Weather. This is

0: Band Within broke through with a sound that kind of infused old school house with modern club sounds. The Renegade is a perfect example of why he's a favorite. This is one of my favorite tracks, Friend Within, The Renegade.
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0: coming up in the mix. Don't let me down. The Chainsmokers.
1: Yeah, with their track Don't Let Me Down coming up.
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0: And now, this is Kygo

0: What's up, guys? I'm Drew.
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3: Thank you so much, guys. I will check you out right now. The classic Don't Let Me Down. Passion.

0: I just saw Sunnery and Ryan last week with Oliver Heldens here in my hometown, and I can't wait to see them on the Holy Grounds once again. Their energy is so infectious and so amazing, they blow it up every single time.
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1: Everybody is still buzzing at the fact that there will be some Prida EPs on the way. Can't wait to hear the new stuff from Eric Prydz, alias. But right now, Midnight City

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1: Masano recently called Anima one of the artists helping shape the future of melodic techno. I would agree with that. Projects like Afterlife, Sphere, and Las Vegas. And then this one, together with Camel Fat from 2023, it's The Sign.

0: coming up in the mix. Joe Corey.
1: James Hype on the remix of Joel Corey's track, Sorry.
0: Deadmau5.
1: With this track, not exactly coming up here on Tomorrowland Anthems.
0: And now, this is Haven.
1: The track is I Run.

One of the Tomorrowland anthems that has defined an entire genre. Steve Aoki, Chris Lake, and 2JAMO. The track really needs no introduction, but I'll give it one as I walk it right up here to the drop. This is Boneless.

0: Deadmau5 recently seen taking in some World Cup action. People were throwing popcorn and drinks at him as he celebrated a victory. Deadmau5 right now, not exactly.
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That is Deadmau5. The track is not exactly, we're going to go from Deadmau5 to his counterpart, his longtime production buddy, member of KX5, Cascade and Mogwai. This is Something Something Champs.

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1: The track is The Feeling, and I get a feeling you're going to love it. 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
0: Kulsh.
1: Art Bat on the remix of one of my all-time faves, It's All That Matters.

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1: He says he wants to be more than just a DJ or a producer. Through his music, the label, live experiences, he's helping shape an emotional and cinematic side of modern techno. He's being supported by everybody like Anima and Tiesto, everybody that's within that realm. Masano, it's the feeling.

0: to Tomorrowland. This is Dimitri Vegas and Like Mike.
1: Beautiful people, I want to know, who's ready to do the hunt with us tonight? I need each and everyone to join in with us. Tomorrowland, are you ready? Everybody now. 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That's right. A little bit louder. Yeah, that's it. 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

0: One of the biggest, if not biggest, stadium anthems of all time. Dimitri Vegas and Like Mike with The Hum. From Tomorrowland 2019. Looking forward to seeing them again this summer.
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Before this track got a rework from Constantine Sibbald, Zach and Carmi on the remix of Rebuke, Along Came Polly. I loved this track beforehand, but now it's even better. I didn't think it could get any better, but it did.

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1: 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A track debuted at Tomorrowland, it is Aria.
0: And now, this is John Summit

RG's cinematic New World project continues to grow, blending science fiction, mythology, melodic techno, all into one big, giant, ambitious live concept that is amazing. Let's go back a couple of years. RG and Omnia, the track is Aria.

Tiesto's got the world buzzing, headed back towards his trance roots. Got a new album in the works. Can't wait to hear that. Oliver Heldens teaming up with Sander Van Dorn for a track titled This.

signature sounds from Fred again. My name is Greg Jake, and this is Tomorrowland Anthems. Let's keep this mix rolling. Mike Williams, of course, notoriously famous for getting behind the decks with no shoes on, says it's just comfortable. It's what he likes to do. It feels like yesterday.

This is Tomorrowland 2025. My name is Ben Malone. You're locked in to One World Radio, the only place where you can keep fully across what is going down on the stages of Tomorrowland this year. Right now, we're reliving some of the highlights, and this next one was certainly up there as one of my favourite sets so far. Medusa, live from Tomorrowland.

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0: Wow, what a set. I'm almost speechless. I don't even know what to say. The energy here is incredible and going in hard. These guys are not messing around here. 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
1: Tomorrowland, before we continue, I just want to take a moment to say a massive thank you to the Tomorrowland family and to all the workers here behind the scene that made this possible. These guys have been working for the last 2 days, non-stop, barely sleeping, just for this moment to make it happen. For all of us. So thank you, Tomorrowland.

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5: What a show we have for you today. Welcome to it. My name is Adam Kay. This is the best of One World Radio, the sound of Tomorrowland. We've got Calvin, we've got Lost Frequencies, we've got Jazzy and more. But we start with the title track from the album.
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5: It's Prosper with Free Your Mind from their album, which is, I'm saying it right now, the best electronic dance album this year. If you've listened, then you'll know. If you haven't, then you should. And this is just one of the 38 minutes worth of music on it.

0: favourite tracks is the final one called Dreams. Go and listen to that. But right now, let's hear about this track from Clooney. Tell us.
1: Gosha from Prosper came round to mine to do a studio session. My house had a power cut, so we just stopped the session and went for dinner, and then Harvey met us at dinner. So then I went back and like changed the drums a bit. They added like the stab, you know, the really dun dun dun dun, and some of the chords, which isn't my strong point, but their parts made the song like into a hit.
0: Nice one, Clooney. We continue with Alesso and One Republic. This is In Your Eyes.

0: We've been waiting a long time for this one. Alesso with One Republic in Your Eyes. It will sound amazing because he is a Conscientia confirmed artist.
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1: That is John Summit live from the festival on the Tomorrowland main stage. If you want to find out when you can see him there again, jump on the Tomorrowland app and take us with you wherever you go. You'll also find this guy, Fisher, is on that same main stage at Conciencia.

0: Fisher, and time to get on our tune of the week. It's from Lost Frequencies, who's been busy earlier this year.
1: Yeah, that was in February, so I came back in Belgium with all this music and I showed it to my friends, and then I was like, I have so much music. I was excited because also a lot of great vocals, a lot of instrumentals where I try something different, but it still matches and works all together. But it's still all a work in progress. But now I release so much beauty around us, which is part of this whole batch. And I'm going to release as we go more and more tracks towards an album.
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First life, baby, how you do to take it all off? Red hair, rubies in my neck, blowing like a street light. She wanna ride in LA, late. Now she wanna ride, she wanna take a drive in the night. Now she wanna vibe.

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1: 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This is Cassian.
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0: drops next week, 21, and to celebrate, he's got a day party at Ushuaia and a night party at High.
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0: He's been in Ibiza.
2: Yeah, right now life is crazy. I'm living on tour, obviously living in a plane, trying to produce the next song in the plane. And it just released, so yeah. No, it's great to live in summertime, and you know, because I produce the next hit for the European summer, so it's great.
0: Some serious collaborations on 21 that lands next week, including Snoop Dogg. Yeah, they joined together at Coachella. Did you see that? Right here, right now, let's talk about Medusa coming to the Holy Grounds as a 3 and also performing back-to-back with Kevin DeVries.

0: Nightcrawlers with The Magician. Respectful, absolutely. Now let's talk about the festival and the fact that Steve and Seb will be joining us and their summer residency starts soon.
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0: On Sunday 28th, the Swedes start their Ibiza residency at Ushuaia.
2: It's nice to be based there also the whole summer, you know. It's a good time, you know. And I think last year we were supposed to do it, but then music came in the way. It's a commitment every Sunday, you know, you have to get back to the island. And the problem was I ended up staying there the whole summer anyways, so I could have just done it.

0: Conciencia. She's also appearing in Ibiza with Calvin Harris when he launches his Tuesday night at Ushuaia on July 7th. If you have the Tomorrowland app, you can take us with you wherever you go. You can also listen to live music whenever you want. It's called Reliving the Madness. And there will be a madness when Dimac come and celebrate 30 years taking over the Planaxis stage.
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David Guetta coming to the Conscientia main stage. He is a confirmed artist. Now let's talk about this. BB Rexha, Faithless, currently number one in the Tomorrowland Top 30 Countdown. It is the hottest 30 tracks of this week, voted for by you. This is